from Justin Hiltner and John Weisberger. Up next, the Jayhawks, legendary Minneapolis band from their new record, Sanctuary Park. Here's Keeping Our Heads Above Water. Oh.

Bluegrass Hall of Famers Hot Rise from their album When I'm Free. It was released in 2014. That's Tim O'Brien singing lead, playing mandolin, Nick Forster on bass, Brian Sutton on guitar, and Pete Wernick on banjo. Guy Davis, before that, I Just Can't Help Loving You, the Asylum Street Spankers with a tune from a record simply titled My Favorite Record. And that's the Jayhawks from their new record, Sanctuary Park. Up next on Folk Alley, the latest from multi-instrumentalist and songwriter Amelia Baker, whose artist name is Cinderwell. She has a new album out this summer called A Blooming Body. Here's Beyond the Pale.

Chris Pierce with This Sunlit Morning. That's Watch House featuring Emily France singing lead with Into the Sun. It's from their Tides of a Teardrop release. Cinderwell from the new album A Blooming Body at the top of the set. Always nice to be with you here on listener-supported Folk Alley. Lots of new music this hour. Up next, here's Fruition from their new record Something More with Reason to Live.

In 2006, an album arrived that fundamentally shifted the landscape of modern roots music. Crooked Still's Shaken by a Low Sound. Folk Alley invites you to become part of that legacy. 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

Amy Ray of Indigo Girls from the record If It All Goes South with some bluegrass luminaries. That's Allison Brown on banjo and Sarah Jarosz on mandolin singing harmonies with the song A Mighty Thing. Justin Hiltner and John Weisberger before that from their upcoming release Wind in the Sycamore with Marinda. Layla McCalla from the record Sun Without the Heat. Also in the set, new music from Fruition, as we hear from Dawn Landis, brand new release from the singer-songwriter. The EP is called Catch a Little Sun. Her previous record was called My Tiny Twilight, and it featured songs inspired by her daughter. And now, a new EP called Catch a Little Sun, songs sparked by her son. Here's Little Red Boat.

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1: This is Folk Alley's Elena C. Every week we add the best in folk and roots music to our library. Here's just a taste of what we've added lately.

The late Jim Croce getting things started this hour with Operator from the 1972 album You Don't Mess Around With Jim. What a classic song there from the late Jim Croce. As we've got music coming up from Joan Shelley, Kaya Cater, John Hartford, The Burnt Pines, Amy Helm. And in this set, we'll be hearing some bluegrass from the Earls of Leicester. But first, here's Eric Bibb from a record put out in 2023 called Ridin'. And it's a record that was inspired by an Eastman Johnson oil painting called A Ride for Liberty. This one's called Family.

0: recorded while she was 7 months pregnant with her first child. That's Joan Shelley from her 2022 release, The Spur, with a track that features harmony vocals from Bill Callahan. That's Amberlit Morning. George Harrison before that with a demo version of Mama, You've Been On My Mind. We heard some bluegrass from the Earls of Leicester. That's Sean Camp singing lead, doing his interpretation of the great Leicester Flat with I'll Go Steppin' Too. And before that, Eric Bibb with a song from the 2023 album Ridin'. Up next, Steve Earle and the Dukes and Duchesses. This one's called Love's Gonna Blow My Way.
1: 2, 3.

Kaya Cater singing and playing banjo on the track Rising Down from her 2016 album Nine Pin. That's Irene Kelly before that with Wild Mountain Stream. And that's Steve Earle with Love's Gonna Blow My Way. Here at Folk Alley, we are a service of the Fresh Grass Foundation, creating and celebrating innovative grassroots music. 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

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It's been an incredible 20-year journey since Crooked Still released Shaken by a Low Sound. And now Folk Alley wants to hear how that music lives on in you. 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

The Burnt Pines on Folk Alley. Bring out your book. Before that, Trey Burt with By the Jasmine. We also heard a fiddle tune from John Hartford, Bumblebee in a Jug. And that's Patty Larkin with Justine from the record I'm Fine. You've got it tuned in to Folk Alley. I hope you're doing fine out there, wherever you're listening. It's always nice to hear from you. If you have any comments or questions, perhaps you'd like to say hey, you can always email me, brad@folkalley.com. And if you have any requests, you can send them in through our website. Just head on over to folkalley.com. We always love hearing from you and honoring your requests if we can. So we've got one here from Amy Helm. This is from a tribute album to Eric Anderson. This is a song called Blue River.

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1: This is Folk Alley's Elena C. Every week we add the best in folk and roots music to our library. Here's just a taste of what we've added lately.

From her debut record, Back Roads, that's Kate Wolfe on Folk Alley with Tequila and Me. It's a record that came out back in 1976, and it's how we start off this hour. Great to be with you here on Folk Alley. I'm your host, Brad Kolodner, as we'll be hearing from Lori Lewis, Robert Ellis, Bela Fleck, some French-Canadian music from Le Vent du Nord, also Jake Blunt, and in this next set, some Irish music from Dervish. But up next, Ali Farka Touré, the legendary Malian singer and multi-instrumentalist. This one from a record that was released after he passed away. It came out in 2023. He passed away in 2006. It's a compilation of gems captured throughout his career. And this one's called Safari, which translates to medicine. And it's a classic from Ali here on Folk Alley.

Wonderful singing there from Kathy Kallick on Folk Alley from the album Reason and Rhyme with Just a Song. That's Nina Gerber playing guitar. Jason Isbell before that with Speed Trap Town. I've certainly driven through a handful of those over the years. And if you are driving right now, just watch your speed. Before that, Dervish with I Buried My Wife and Danced on Top of Her Grave. My goodness, what a title. Right to the point, I guess. That's Dervish from the album Playing with Fire. And that's Ali Farka Touré with Safari to start the set. Here's one from Billy Bragg. This one from an album called Tooth and Nail. It came out back in 2013. Here's Handyman Blues.

From the California bluegrass icon, Lori Lewis. That's My True Love Loves Me from the album One Evening in May. Before that, William Prince with When You Miss Someone and Billy Bragg starting the set. Great to have you along here on Folk Alley this hour. I encourage you to sign up for our weekly e-newsletter if you haven't already. It's called the Alley Chat. 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That's the Alley Chat. 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

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Folk Alley's bringing our community together to celebrate the 20th anniversary of Crooked Still's timeless album, Shaken by a Low Sound. 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

The Downward Road from Jake Blunt and his Smithsonian Folkways released The New Faith, collaborating with MC Demeanor on that track. Some French-Canadian music from Le Vent du Nord with a tune that translates to Fickle Lover. And before that, Bela Fleck with some Bach on the banjo, along with a marimba player. That's Two-Part Invention, number 13. And starting off the set, a Folk Alley exclusive performance from Robert Ellis. Up next, we'll hear from Eva Cassidy from an album released just a month after what would have been her 60th birthday in the winter of 2023. And the record's called I Can Only Be Me, and it pairs her incredible singing with the backing of the legendary London Symphony Orchestra. Here's Eva Cassidy and the orchestra with Tall Trees in Georgia.

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0: 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Wildwood sitting on the log, finger on the trigger in the hour in the hall. I pulled the trigger and the gun said flip. I went on the hall with all of my grips, it's scraping, eating hog eyes. 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It's singing, rooster crowing. 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She give me the chicken and she give me the head, and she think I'm working, but I'm laying in the bed having a good time, talking about her to other women.
1: Pink Anderson starting off this hour on Folk Alley with the Talkin' Blues. What a great way to kick things off, as we've got music from Alison Krauss, Layla McCalla, Kashana, The War and Treaty, Lula Wiles, Ruthie Foster. It's all coming your way. Hey there, I'm your host, Brad Kolodner. Always great to be with you, an honor and privilege to sit behind this microphone and spend time with you. As we've got one up next here from Ani DeFranco. It's a song that appears in her children's book, The Knowing.

based on the Langston Hughes poem, Very Colored Song. That's Heart of Gold from Layla McCalla and her record, Very Colored Songs, a tribute to Langston Hughes. Before that, Alison Krauss with One Good Reason. We also heard Old Blind Dogs, and that's Ani DeFranco starting the set. Here's one featuring John Sebastian on harmonica. It comes from Jesse Colin Young. Here's Walking Off the Blues.

0: That was a pretty groovy take.
1: Collaborating with her dear pal, the bluegrass phenom Billy Strings, that's Lindsay Liu with Freedom. It's a track released on her EP, You Thought You Knew. What a great song there from two of the best in bluegrass and roots music. That's Kashana before that with Nighttime Animal. We also heard Jesse Colin Young rounding out the set. Up next, The War and Treaty from their record produced by Buddy Miller. The album's called Healing Tide. Here's One and the Same.

This is Sarah LaDuke, the executive director of Folk Alley. It's been 20 years since Crooked Still dug into the roots landscape with their album, Shaken by a Low Sound. Folk Alley is celebrating. Film your cover of any song from the album, post it to TikTok, Facebook, Instagram, or YouTube by August 17th, and tag it Shaken by a Low Cover. Members of Crooked Still will personally pick the winner and runner-up to be announced on Friday, August 21st. 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

Singer-songwriter Mark Arelli on Folk Alley from the 2023 album Lay Your Darkness Down with The Man I Am. Before that, Lula Wiles featuring Issa Burke, Molly Obomsawin, and Ellie Buckland from their Smithsonian Folkways release What Will We Do with Nashville Man. Also in the set, Tim Smith and The War and Treaty. I'm your host, Brad Kolodner. Great to be with you here on Folk Alley. And if you haven't already, I encourage you to download our free mobile app so you can take Folk Alley with you wherever you want to listen. It works great in your car. Here's Ruthie Foster with Soul Searching.

wanted to write a song about this principle. The lower down you go to gain your momentum from, the higher up it'll propel you. But I couldn't think of a way to say that poetically. And I happened to stumble across this real obscure theological fact, and that is that Jesus was a cross maker. That really got me when I heard that. I knew I had to write a song about it. At the same time, I was having a real unhappy romance with this guy who was a bandit and a heartbreaker. So one morning I woke up and realized that he's a bandit and a heartbreaker rhymes with but Jesus was a crossmaker. And I knew that even that wretched bastard was not beyond redemption. It's true, it's true. I swear. It saved me, this song. It was this, writing this song or suicide, you know? And it's called Jesus Was a Crossmaker, and I hope you like it.

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1: 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Here's just a taste of what we've added lately.

Kate and Anna McGarrigal with Little Boxes. Welcome into Folk Alley. I'm Matt Riley. Hope it's going well. In a little bit, I'm going to play you some Kings of Convenience. Yes, remember that Norwegian duo? Anna and Elizabeth caught live for Folk Alley. I'll also play you some Sharon Shannon in a couple of minutes. But right now, Ben Harper and Ziggy Marley from their 2021 release. This is Spin It Faster.

0: Classic there from Joni Mitchell, The Circle Game, going back to Ladies of the Canyon. Mile 12, Sharon Shannon and Ben Harper and Ziggy Marley starting our set off here on Folk Alley. And a reminder, we have a playlist section, so if you miss any of these titles, you can always go get them right there at folkalley.com, the playlist section. And now, as promised, I'm going to go back a ways to 2009, to the third album from the Norwegian duo, Kings of Convenience. Declaration of Dependence was the name of it, and got this for you, Boat Behind.
1: Whoa.

Classic country blues there from Brownie McGee and Sonny Terry. Confusion. Know it well. Anna Eggie and Kings of Convenience with Boat Behind starting our set off here on Folk Alley. And one of the things we love is our exclusive live sessions. And this one coming from Anna and Elizabeth. Got a tune here from that. They recorded this one in April of 2018 at Beehive Productions in Saranac Lake, New York. So thanks to Jeff Ayler and company. And Anna and Elizabeth right now with Mother in the Graveyard.

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On the Brink from Mason Jennings' Real Heart record. We also heard Neil Young in there taking on Little Wing, cool version. Hooray for the Riff Raff and Anna and Elizabeth at the top, caught live for Folk Alley. Mother in the Graveyard. We have a sessions section. You can see more and hear more. This session and many more are housed there. Also our YouTube channel, so check it all out. You can link there at folkalley.com. I'm Matt Riley. Hope it's going well. Thank you so much for being here. We're going to move along now to Valerie June from her 2021 record, The Moon and Stars, Prescriptions for Dreamers. This is Colors.

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1: This is Folk Alley's Elena C. Every week, we add the best in folk and roots music to our library. Here's just a taste of what we've added lately.

Hard Times from Mavis Staples, and that comes from the collection Stephen Foster, Beautiful Dreamer. So it's actually a Stephen Foster song. And that was requested by Klaus, who's listening in Switzerland. Thank you, Klaus. Welcome into Folk Alley, everybody. I'm Matt Riley. Hope it's going well. I've got the Barr Brothers in a few minutes, some classic Bonnie Raitt, Sonny War, Peter Mulvey, and right now, Robert Plant and Alison Krauss. So, of course, they had the big 2007 record with T-Bone Burnett, Raising Sand. So in 2021, they finally followed that up with Raise the Roof. And this is a song that Plant is taking lead on this. And this is a song by Ola Bell Reed. You Led Me to the Wrong.

LA's Sunny War, Where the Lost Get Found. Nico, from the Chelsea Girl record, a song written by Jackson Brown, and These Days, going back to 1967 for that one. The Barr Brothers. We also had Robert Plant and Alison Krauss, You Led Me to the Wrong, off the great follow-up to 2007's Raising Sand, Raise the Roof. T-Bone Burnett in the mix once again. And I'm Matt Riley. Hope it's going well. And if you're not yet a member of Folk Alley, but you listen a lot, well, go ahead and knock that out and become a member. Takes a couple of minutes. You'll feel good about it. And you'll keep this service strong, and it's affordable. All of those are compelling reasons, I think. So $10 a month, can you do that? And keep this service going forward for the next generation of music fans. And you learn all about it and get your thank you gift at folkalley.com. Punch Brothers right now with Blind, Leaving the Blind, fourth movement.

Bonnie Raitt with Gypsy and Me. Keb Mo, featuring Old Crow Medicine Show for the Medicine Man. And Punch Brothers, Blind Leaving the Blind, Fourth Movement, starting our set off here on Folk Alley. And let's do another exclusive session here. This one coming from Peter Mulvey. And this is recorded in late February of 2017 at Beehive Productions in Saranac Lake, New York. And thanks to Jeff Ayler and Rydia Spada for making everything sound so good. It's Peter Mulvey right now with DIA.

he made us breakfast. And now I'm rolling down to DIA. 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Half a dozen bright souls just starting their day.

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Oh, but my heart, it lingers back there in the house with the typewriters and the chickens in the yard.

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The Bay Area's Miko Marx and the Resurrectors, Our Country, the 2021 record, and Pour Another Glass. Nathaniel Rateliff in there. Peter Mulvey caught live for Folk Alley with DIA. And you can see more and hear more in the sessions section or our YouTube channel for videos from this session and a whole lot more. So check it out. And now Watch House, formerly known as Mandolin Orange, from their 2021 record, which was self-titled. Let's hear Wondrous Love.

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1: This is Folk Alley's Elena C. Every week we add the best in folk and roots music to our library. Here's just a taste of what we've added lately.

Sweet Sir Galahad from Joan Baez, and that was played at Woodstock. It's a big part of her set there. How you doing? Welcome into Folk Alley. I'm Matt Riley. I've got new music from Kevin Morby a little bit later on, Rising Appalachia, Claire Sands, and right now, Portland, Oregon's Fruition, Something More, comes out August 28th, and this is called Reason to Live.

David Francie with Just the Same. We also heard from Yasmin Williams featuring Aoife O'Donovan, Kafari, and Nick Garese. Kathy Mattea in there. Fruition with new music at the top. Reason to Live from the forthcoming record Something More. And that doesn't come out until August 28th, but we got that one for you. And I'm Matt Riley. Hope you're doing well. This is Folk Alley. Thank you so much for being here. If you like what you hear and you're not yet a member, chances are you're not. Go ahead and knock that out, please. $10 a month, $5 a month, whatever fits your budget. Get a nice thank you gift, but more importantly, keep this service strong. Keep it here, because if we didn't have people donating, a.k.a. members, we would not exist. So please, donate what you can if you use this service a lot particularly. All right, thank you. Rising Appalachia is back, not until October 2nd, with Trade My Troubles. But I got this one for you called In Love with the Quiet.

So I finally got a chance to listen to this whole record a couple of times through, Little Wide Open from Kevin Morby. And it's really strong. I Ride Passenger, the name of that tune right there. Brittany Spencer in the middle and out the top, new music from Rising Appalachia. We're not going to get our hands on this one until October the 2nd. Record called Trade My Troubles. But we heard In Love with the Quiet to start our set off. Here on Folk Alley, and this is the Irish musician Claire Sands. They Tried to Bury Us is the record in Anumkara.

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Uncle Earl. We also had Lizzie No from the Outlaw's Almanac collection, The One I Love and The Freedom Road. And this is celebrating the 250th anniversary of the U.S. in a slightly different way. Instead of being like all rah-rah USA, USA, this is more like, nah, let's hear from the marginalized. Let's hear from the fringes. Let's hear from the outlaws. So Lizzie No's contribution there. We had Maya DeVitri and Claire Sands with new music starting us off. Onam Kara, the name of it, from the record They Tried to Bury Us, which is out now. Here on Folk Alley, and these are the McDades. They're a Canadian folk band made up of siblings. Thread the Light is the new record, and here is Roving Gambler.

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1: This is Folk Alley's Elena C. Every week we add the best in folk and roots music to our library. Here's just a taste of what we've added lately.

0: The Lady Came from Baltimore, from Tim Hardin right there. How you doing? Welcome into Folk Alley. Amanda Shires in a bit. Iron and Wine as well. I'm going to play you an exclusive Folk Alley recording from Amethyst Kia. Yes. The Roaches as well. And right now, Sun House. And this was unearthed and is getting a, or got a 2022 release. And basically, this sat in a box for many decades. And then Dan Auerbach's label, Easy Eye Sound, dusted it off, cleaned it up, and released it. It's called Forever on My Mind. It's Sun House with Preachin' Blues.
1: I'm gonna get me religion. I say I'm gonna join the Baptist church.

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in the show. And I say one sister jumped up. And I said she began to shout.

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You know me, being a preacher, I was in the pulpit jumping up and down.

Going back to The Tigers Have Spoken with Nico Case and Soulful Shade of Blue. It's a Buffy St. Marie cover. Amanda Shires, Lunasa, and Sun House with Preachin' Blues from Forever on My Mind, which is a live recording from 1964 that came out in 2022. Cool stuff. And let's keep moving right now with Eric Bibb featuring Habib Koité and Global Griot, the record. We Don't Care, the tune.

from Ghost on Ghost, Iron and Wine, and The Desert Babbler. The Fretless in there, and Eric Bibb with Habib Koite, We Don't Care, starting our set off here on Folk Alley. And let's do an exclusive recording, this coming from Amethyst Kia, caught live at the 30A Songwriters Festival in 2019, before the world shut down. And it's 100 Miles.

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Right now, streaming in Folk Alley's holiday stream, it's a special Woody Guthrie tribute playlist in honor of Guthrie's July birthday. 6 hours of music curated by Woody's daughter, Nora Guthrie, including numerous covers.

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Georgia Blue, written in the wake of the 2020 election, which saw Georgia turn blue. Jason Isbell and the 400 unit taking on Midnight Train to Georgia, featuring Brittany Spencer and John Paul White. The Roaches in there. Jim Queskin Jug Band from 1967 and Amethyst Kia caught live for Folk Alley at the 38th Songwriters Festival in 2019. 100 miles. And if you want to see more and hear more, check out the sessions section of folkalley.com. And thank you to Jeff Ayler for making everything sound so good. And moving along to Sweden's Jose Gonzalez right now with Swing.

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1: This is Folk Alley's Elena C. Every week we add the best in folk and roots music to our library. Here's just a taste of what we've added lately.

from that great record, The List, which was inspired by a list of songs given to Roseanne from her famous father, Johnny Cash. Roseanne Cash, Bury Me Under the Weeping Willow. Welcome into Folk Alley. I'm Matt Riley. Hope it's going well. I will play you some Nick Drake in a little bit. We've also got David Grisman, Ani DeFranco, The Cactus Blossoms Caught Live, and right now, Amy Helm from the 2021 record, What the Flood Leaves Behind. Here's Sweet Mama.

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1: And I'm Jack, and we're the Cactus Blossoms. You're listening to Folk Alley. Stop like kissing.
2: Charles Hawtrey and the Deaf Aids. Phase one, in which Doris gets her oats.

from 2017's Highway Queen, Nikki Lane, and Lay You Down. The Beatles in there. Chastity Brown, Amy Helm at the top with Sweet Mama. Here on Folk Alley, a reminder, we got a playlist section, so if you miss any of these titles, you can always go get them. 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And I'm Matt Riley. Hope it's going well. I've got something here from Emma Swift. And this is an album of Dylan covers called Blonde on the Tracks. And I Contain Multitudes.

Going back to Five Leaves Left. Great 1969 record. Nick Drake in 3 hours. Trey Burt and Emma Swift starting our set off. Doing Dylan's I Contain Multitudes. Yeah, that was my half-hearted attempt at a Dylan impression. I'll leave it there. All right, hope it's going well. The Cactus Blossoms stopped by our setup at the 38th Songwriters Festival back in 2016, and we caught this one called Clown Collector.

In 2006, an album arrived that fundamentally shifted the landscape of modern roots music. Crooked Still's Shaken by a Low Sound. Folk Alley invites you to become part of that legacy. 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

Austin's Buffalo Nichols with These Things. Ani DeFranco, David Grisman with Brian Bowers. And we started off with the Cactus Blossoms, Clown Collector. And that was recorded at the 30A Songwriters Festival in Florida in 2016. And thanks to Jeff Ayler and Rita Spada from Beehive Productions for making everything sound so good. And if you want to hear more and see more, you can always check out the sessions section at folkalley.com. Got a lot of great stuff there. And let's continue on with Jamestown Revival. Oh, Texas boys, Zach and Jonathan. Young Man, the 2022 record, and Working on Love.

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1: This is Folk Alley's Elena C. Every week, we add the best in folk and roots music to our library. Here's just a taste of what we've added lately.

There's a song from the late Jesse Colin Young on Folk Alley starting us off this hour, his version of Suzanne from his debut album, The Soul of a City Boy from 1964. Jesse Colin Young passed away March of 2025. It's Cindy, and thanks for joining me today on Folk Alley. Let's do a track from Valerie June. This is from My Black Country, the songs of Alice Randall, who is a black country songwriter. Here's Big Dream. It's Valerie June.

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The man just grinned like it was all a game. He said they'd let me know. I put in my time on the Pocono line, shut down 2 years ago. I was staying at the Mission till I met Marie. Now I can't stay there no more. Fell across town, said he's looking for a man to move some old cars around. Maybe me and Marie could find a burned out van and do a little settling down. But I'm just dreaming cause I got no ride, and the junkyard's a pretty good ways. That job's about a half week old, besides, it'd be gone now anyway. Unemployment said I got no more checks, and they showed me to the hall. My brother died in Georgia some time ago, and I got no one left to call. Summer wasn't bad below the bridge, a little short on food, that's all. Now I gotta get Marie some kind of coat, we're headed down into fall. I used to play the mouth harp pretty good, I hustled up a little dough. But I got drunk and I woke up rolled a couple of months ago. They got my harp and they got my dollar, them lowlife so-and-sos. Harps cost money and I ain't got it, it's my own fault I suppose. Pocono's down, but the Chesapeake's running, two freights every day. If it was just me, I'd be headed south, but Marie can't catch no train. She's got some pain and she thinks it's a baby, says we gotta wait and see. In my heart, I know it's a little boy, I hope he don't end up like me. Man still grinning said he lost my file. I gotta stand in line again. And I wanna kill him, but I just say no. I had enough of that line, my friend. I head back to the bridge and it's getting kinda cold, and I'm feeling too low down to lie. Guess I'll just tell Marie the truth. I hope she don't break down and cry. She didn't wake up this morning, she didn't even try. She just rolled over and went to heaven, my little boy safe inside. I laid him in the sun where somebody will find him, caught a Chesapeake on the fly. Marie will know that I'm headed south, so to meet me by and by.

Willie Nelson paying tribute to Townes Van Zandt, the song Marie that's coming from the compilation Poet. Also, Jeffrey Foucault right before that with Stripping Cain. We heard some Celtic music with Runa, and it was Valerie June starting us off. On Folk Alley, I'm your host, Cindy House. Lovely to be with you today. Let's hear a track up next from Pentangle. This is Lord Franklin from 1970. It's Pentangle.

Aoife O'Donovan with an acoustic version of her song B61, which the original version appears on her excellent album Age of Apathy. And that is she did an entirely solo acoustic version of 8 of those songs from that record. Swamp Dog right before that, very tongue-in-cheek song, Ugly Man's Wife, and it was Pentangle kicking off the set. It's Cindy, and thanks for joining us today. This is a live session recorded by Mipso. Here's the song Oceans.

Music has a way of connecting us across miles and years. It's been an incredible 20-year journey since Crooked Still released Shaken by a Low Sound. And now Folk Alley wants to hear how that music lives on in you. Whether you play on a porch or in a studio, share your cover on social media using hashtag Shaken by a Low Cover by August 17th.

I'm in shock. 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

Song from Yonder Mountain String Band featuring Jerry Douglas on Folk Alley. Playing the Dobro on the song Here I Go. Also Eric Bibb right before that, the song Rocking Chair from 2010's Booker's Guitar. It's Cindy on Folk Alley. Got a real treat for you right now. Originally from West Virginia, this is Olivia Ellen Lloyd from her second record, Do It Myself, put out in March of 2025. Here's the song Beautiful Mess.

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1: This is Folk Alley's Elena C. Every week, we add the best in folk and roots music to our library. Here's just a taste of what we've added lately.

There's Kate Wolf and the Wildwood Flower on Folk Alley from her debut album Back Roads from 1976. Kate Wolf sadly passed away in 1986 from leukemia and was only 44 years old. We heard Sitting on the Porch. It's your host, Cindy House, hanging out with you today on Folk Alley. Hope everything's going all right with you. Let's do a song up next from Mdou Mokhtar. This is Funeral for Justice.

Al Stewart wrapping up that set with The Ear of the Night. Also heard Anna Tivell right before that with Figure It Out. Song from the Steel Wheels. And it was Mdou Mokhtar kicking off the set here on Folk Alley. It's Cindy House. Let's do this one from Flat and Scruggs, a live song that was released in 1964. Here's the song, Lost All My Money.

Miko Marx and the Resurrectors. That is the title track from her 2022 album, Feel Like Going Home. Also, Sierra Hull right before that, featuring Tim O'Brien singing on the track, Come Out of My Blues. And it was Flattin' Scruggs, a live track, starting us off. It's Cindy. Hi. Thanks for beers. That is the title track from her 2022 album, Feel Like Going Home. Also, Sierra Hull right before that, featuring Tim O'Brien singing on the track, Come Out of My Blues. And it was Flattin' Scruggs, a live track, starting us off. It's Cindy. Hi. Thanks for being here.

In folk and bluegrass, there are no strangers, just friends who haven't shared a song yet. Hey, it's Elena. Folk Alley's bringing our community together to celebrate the 20th anniversary of Crooked Still's timeless album, Shaken by a Low Sound. It's a cover contest. It's not about perfection. It's about sharing our collective love for this music. Gather your friends, pick up your instrument, and post your video with the hashtag Shaken by a Low Cover by August 17th. 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

Steel Drivers on Folk Alley. That's from the Songs of David Olney compilation, Can't Steal My Fire. We heard If My Eyes Were Blind. Cozy Sheridan in that set with Grand Design. We did Joy Aladakun, and it was Taj Mahal starting our set. It's Cindy. Up next, this is a Bon Iver cover featuring Trampled by Turtles as well as Sam Buck, which is the solo project of Taylor from the band Camp. So a bunch of cool guys getting together to cover a cool guy. It's really beautiful. Let's hear it. It's For Emma featuring Trampled by Turtles and Sam Buck.

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You can't tell what she thinks.

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1: This is Folk Alley's Elena C. Every week we add the best in folk and roots music to our library. Here's just a taste of what we've added lately.

Steve Goodman, that is a song written by his good friend John Prine, the track Donald and Lydia from Steve's debut album, 1971. Welcome to Folk Alley. It's Cindy Howes. Very happy to be here, and thank you for joining me. Let's hear a song from the Canadian singer-songwriter Julian Taylor. This song was inspired by feelings of regret and being overwhelmed by the constant pressures we face in the world. Can we all relate? I think we can. Let's hear the song Weighing Down from Julian Taylor.

Seth Avid covering Greg Brown on his Greg Brown cover album he put out in 2022. That, I think, is my favorite track from that album, the song Good Morning Coffee. Such a great Greg Brown song. Hooray for the riffraff in that set. We heard from Nico and Julian Taylor starting it off. It's Cindy. Thanks for joining us today on Folk Alley. Up next, let's hear from Ani DeFranco. Here's Evolve.

That's the Wood Brothers on Folk Alley with Chocolate on My Tongue. John Mook, right before that, the song Lucky Love. Musician based in Austin, Texas, but came all the way from a village in Uganda. That is the song Lucky Love, and it was Ani DeFranco starting us off. It's Cindy. I have a song recorded by Kim Ritchie at the 30A Songwriters Fest in Florida. This is Hello, Old Friend.

This is Sarah LaDuke, the executive director of Folk Alley. It's been 20 years since Crooked Still dug into the roots landscape with their album, Shaken by a Low Sound. Folk Alley is celebrating. Film your cover of any song from the album, post it to TikTok, Facebook, Instagram, or YouTube by August 17th, and tag it Shaken by a Low Cover. Members of Crooked Still will personally pick the winner and runner-up to be announced on Friday, August 21st. 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

Kashana on Folk Alley. That's from her record Legacy, from the Nashville-based musician and music therapist Kashana. That's the track The Echo. Chris Delmhorst in that set with Light Breaks Through, as well as David Bromberg and Kim Ritchie starting off the set. It's Cindy. Thanks for joining us today. This is coming from Gary Loris, frontman for the Jayhawks. This is from his solo album, Dark Country, put out in February of 2025. Here's the song, Getting Older, from Gary Loris.

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1: This is Folk Alley's Elena C. Every week we add the best in folk and roots music to our library. 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

Johnny comes out of Dad's billfold. 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

red hair and blue eyes, and her swimsuit's also blue, and her little brother is retarded, but Jesus loves him too, and Jesus loves our president.

That's Greg Brown starting us off with brand new 64 Dodge. Always gets me. That is such an amazing, amazing track from the Poet Game. That song from 1994. It's Cindy. Thank you for joining us on Folk Alley today. Let's hear a new track from the Irish singer Claire Sands.

Tallest Man on Earth, the song Every Little Heart, also Corey LaDay Zydeco in that set. We heard from Chris Smither, and it was new from Claire Sands, kicking it off. Thanks for joining us on Folk Alley today. Bronwyn Keith-Hines, now going by just her first name, Bronwyn, has a new album, Rattlin' Bones, and from it, this is Sticks and Stones.

Kevin Morby wrapping up that set from his latest album, Little Wide Open, the song I Ride Passenger. Jose Gonzalez doing Down the Line, and it was new from Bronwyn Keith Hines, her new solo album, Rattlin' Bones. The song is Sticks and Stones. It's Cindy Howes. Let's hear the new one from the Jayhawks. Oh.

On All My Faith, her fifth full-length album, Maya DeVitry joyously embraces the beauty of life and love, celebrating the daily moments that reveal to us the rhythms of our lives. Every song on the album radiates a luminous elation that reflects a warm, intimate recording process, giving us the feeling that we're sitting in the studio with DeVitry and the band. Read Henry Kerrigan's full review of Maya DeVitry's All My Faith at folkalley.com.

Birds of Chicago wrapping up that set. The song Super Lover. Allison Russell and JT Nero are Birds of Chicago. Bella White in that set from her new album, the song Pink Living Room. Also did Sharon Shannon, and it was new from the Jayhawks. I'm Cindy House, and up next, this is new from the McDades.

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1: This is Folk Alley's Elena C. Every week, we add the best in folk and roots music to our library. Here's just a taste of what we've added lately.

Scottish singer-songwriter Donovan with a classic song, Summer Day Reflections, from Donovan, something he released back in 1968. I'm Elena C. This is member-supported Folk Alley. Thanks for listening this hour, and stick around. Joan Baez, speaking of classic folk names and voices, she's going to celebrate her 75th birthday coming up in this next set. Here's a collaborative group of musicians, the Spell Songs Ensemble, on Folk Alley.

Let the other lovers talk about who carries the torch. Let them talk about the beauty that they carry it for. Let the other lovers talk about

The next guy who's coming out here is someone I haven't known for a lifetime. It's because he's a quarter of my age. Maybe a third. But I met him, I heard him, and I just love him. And he's Irish, and he knew if anybody could drag an Irish ballad out of me properly, it would be this young man. And so please welcome to the stage Damien Rice.

In January of 2016, folk icon Joan Baez decided to celebrate her milestone 75th birthday by giving a legendary, iconic performance at the Beacon Theater in New York City. She got a ton of her friends to join her on stage, and right there you heard Damien Rice joining Joan Baez. Song's called She Moved Through the Fair. Layla McCalla, singing in Haitian. She is a New York native of Haitian descent. These days she likes to call New Orleans home. That's a song called My Mother. Josh Ritter with Bonfire and the Spell Songs Ensemble. Starting things off, you heard Red Is Your Art. If you like classic folk music, you'll find it on Folk Alley. 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This is Jonah Tolchin on Folk Alley, title track from his 2016 release, Thousand Mile Night.

Kind of a jazzy feel to that one. New Orleans vibe, a nice horn part, nice clarinet. It's Ben Harper with Susie Blue. You also heard from an Arkansas-based band, Sad Daddy with Arkansas Bound. And the title track from the album Jonah Tolchin released back in 2016, it's called Thousand Mile Night. Good music's available 24/7 here on Folk Alley. Thanks for listening. 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

It's an updated version of a song you might know from Adia Victoria. It's called In the Pines. Arlo Guthrie in that set, too, from his 1974 self-titled release. You heard Bling Blang. Super talented instrumentalists today as well. Brittany Haas on fiddle, Jordan Tice on guitar, Paul Cowart playing double bass. That's called Grandpa's Cheese Barn. And from an exclusive session we did with Ani DeFranco back in 2016, you heard Binary. Now, that's just one song she did for us during that exclusive session. You can find the others, watch them. We've got great videos, and listen to them, too, on the sessions page on our website, also on our Folk Alley YouTube channel. Amanda Ann Platt and the Honeycutters in 2021 released an album, Song by Song. They released a collection of singles over the course of that year. The album's called The Devil in the Deep Blue Sea. Here's Perfect World.

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1: This is Folk Alley's Elena C. Every week we add the best in folk and roots music to our library. Here's just a taste of what we've added lately.

Jeremiah Dixon, Charlie Mason, two historians creating a survey line between North and South. That's their story, as told by Mark Knopfler and James Taylor, title track from the record Sailing to Philadelphia. Good to have you along for the music this hour. I'm Elena C. It's member-supported Folk Alley, and this is David Miles.

The name of that kind of music, according to the group, is Latin grass, sort of a fusion of Latin and Americana roots music. It's the band's Che Apalache with The Wall. Bob Dylan shared some music for you in that set, too, from 1966. You heard Stuck Inside a Mobile with the Memphis Blues again. Classic from Mavis Staples, too. A song's called History Now. And from the Juno Award-winning Canadian singer-songwriter David Miles, a song about opposites attracting. It's called Mystery. It's on David Miles' 2022 release, It's Only a Little Loneliness. You're never lonely when you got Folk Alley on. Your source for good music and good company, 24/7. Thanks for listening. Here's Jake Bugg with Put Out the Fire.

From the very beginning of our musical partnership, we've been struck with the commonality of the human experience through music, instruments, modes, the functions of songs and tunes. It's all universal from culture to culture. It's how Rhiannon Giddens talks about the themes behind the album she released in 2019 with her musical partner Francesco Tirisi, There Is No Other. And from that recording, you heard Trees on the Mountain. Still ahead, Sturgill Simpson honors one of his heroes. He's going to cover a John Prine song for you. But next, something you'll only ever hear on Folk Alley. From the exclusive session we recorded with Chastity Brown in 2020, here's a song called Boston.

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That's Bob Dylan. Well, his song, anyway. A cover of Forever Young from the Nitty Gritty Dirt Band. It's from the album the band released in 2022 called Dirt Does Dylan. Jake Armerding in that set. You heard from Sturgill Simpson, too. Sturgill Simpson with a song honoring John Prine, his cover of John Prine's Paradise. And an exclusive session with Chastity Brown. The song's called Boston. If you want to see some videos from the session we did with her back in 2020, check out the sessions page on our website, folkalley.com. Canadian band Mama's Broke, next from their album Narrow Line.

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1: Thank you so much. This this song was written by a woman that has inspired us a great deal. And she's played here a couple of times. Her name is Joan Baez. And this is her song. It's called Diamonds and Rust.

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1: This is Folk Alley's Elena C. Every week, we add the best in folk and roots music to our library. 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

Going back to 2004 with Michelle Shocked, that's an acoustic studio demo, a version of her song Come a Long Way. 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I'm Elena C., and I'm excited to share a whole lot of good sounds with you in this next hour, including something from Bonnie Raitt's 2022 release, Just Like That. Next on Folk Alley, the Los Angeles duo Mapache with I Love My Dog.

0: like it.
1: J.S. Ondara, who now performs as Ondara, is a musician from Nairobi, Kenya. He grew up listening to American alt rock and writing his own songs, fell in love with the music of Bob Dylan, moved to Minnesota in 2013. From an album he recorded while he was stuck at home in the spring of 2020, Folk and Roll Volume 1, Tales of Isolation, that is Ondara with Pulled Out of the Market. The now disbanded Stray Birds with I'll Be Your San Antone Rose. You heard from The Swell Season in that set too, and the duo Mapache with a song dedicated to one half of the duo's dog, Roscoe. It's a song called I Love My Dog. Here's Amos Lee on Folk Alley, the title track from his 2016 release, Spirit.

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It's a song by Reverend Gary Davis, classic blues. And it's a version of that song, Death Don't Have No Mercy, from a Seattle-based harmonica player and a Portland, Maine-based musician, Grant Dermody and Frank Futuski, singing Death Don't Have No Mercy. Ruthie Foster, who knows a little something about the blues. You heard Ocean of Tears. Very short instrumental from Daryl Scott in that set, and an exclusive session from Miss Tess and the Talkbacks. It's So Easy to Tell is the name of the song. It's one of a handful of songs the band recorded with us in 2016, and you can check out the entire session on our Folk Alley YouTube channel. Yeah, we got a YouTube channel. Sessions live there waiting for you. Check it out. I think it would be fun to have Tammy Nielsen in the studio. That's for sure. This comes from her 2022 release, Kingmaker.

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That is a James Keelahan song, and it's the trio Cry, Cry, Cry performing it. 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Thanks for listening. It's good to be here with you. I'm Elena C. In June, the duo Jamestown Revival released a new single. "We've been tucked away writing," they said, so it's nice to be back this summer. Jamestown Revival, a new single for you called "Juniper and Gin."

I think you could call that one of Loudon's biggest hits. It's Loudon Wainwright III with Dead Skunk, something from 1972. Yola is a musician from Bristol, England, inspired by lots of musicians, including Dolly Parton. You heard Yola with Fly Away. Sarah Watkins offered up The Love That Got Away. That's from her new album out the beginning of July, Young in All the Wrong Ways, and a new single from the duo Jamestown Revival. It's called Juniper and Gin. If you like new music, make sure to tune in and join Cindy Howes every Friday for Fresh Cuts here on Folk Alley. 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Looking ahead to September, and the latest from a Dutch singer-songwriter named Marika Borger.

Late August, Keb Mo's got a new album out. It's stripped down. It's intimate. He does something he's never done before. He's doing just guitar, voice, and you know, a few vocal contributors joining him. Really impressive new album from Keb Mo coming out, I think, August 21st is the date. It's called The Breakdown, and you just heard an advanced track, Fussing and Fighting. The Fretless shared Airbag and something new from a Dutch singer-songwriter named Marika Borger, a song about looking back and realizing how much you wished you had some guidance during the stormy seasons of your life. Gosh, isn't that the truth? Marika Borger with The Shore, that's from a new album coming out in September. The album's titled Unravel. In October, sisters Leah Song and Chloe Smith, also known as Rising Appalachia, have a new album called Trade My Troubles.

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Right now, streaming in Folk Alley's holiday stream, it's a special Woody Guthrie tribute playlist in honor of Guthrie's July birthday. 6 hours of music curated by Woody's daughter, Nora Guthrie, including numerous covers and, of course, plenty of performances by the man himself. 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

I got a bunch of tracks from Jim Croce's 1972 record, You Don't Mess Around With Jim, on my various playlists. I just love his voice. That song is one of them. Hard Time Losin' Man from Jim Croce. Kevin Morby shared I Ride Passenger. You heard from Waxahachie. And looking ahead to October, I know, I don't really want to look that far ahead either, but there we go. The sisters, Leah Song and Chloe Smith, they perform as Rising Appalachia. You heard In Love With the Quiet. That's an advanced track from their new album out in October called Trade My Troubles. Pokey Lafarge has a new album out in September. It's called Rent Money.

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It's a demo from a young George Harrison. It's called Behind That Locked Door. More classic folk sounds coming up in this next hour and beyond, of course, as well. And you'll find more classic folk on our classic folk stream, too. 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Thanks for listening. I'm Elena C., and this is something more contemporary. It's from John Craigie's 2022 release, Mermaid Salt.

to the phones that blink and blink, and some nights don't blink. To your newfound freedom, the ever-changing seasons and all the options falling at your feet. 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

0: Y'all messing with a guy who got the Holy Ghost.
1: Great gospel feel to that song from Eric Bibb. It's called Right on Time. Laura Marling in that set, Hanukkah Castle with a fiddle instrumental, and John Craigie with a song called Distance. That comes from the Portland, Oregon singer-songwriter's 2022 release, Mermaid Salt. Jake Blunt put out a single in 2022 inspired by a fire and brimstone spiritual from the 1930s. You're going to hear that in just a few minutes. First, something from Tom Brousseau.

gotta love the Green Cards group from Australia. Their harmony's incredible, and that's from an album they put out years ago, Weather and Water, still a favorite, the Green Cards, with Time, right here on Folk Alley. 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

In 2006, an album arrived that fundamentally shifted the landscape of modern roots music. Crooked Still's Shaken by a Low Sound. 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

Steve Forbert has an interesting perspective on the world. He's been making music for decades, and over the course of his career, he's spent a lot of time on the road, a lot of time traveling. His 2022 album, Moving Through America, revisits some of his most interesting experiences. That's Steve Forbert with Fried Oysters. Amy Mann shared This Is How It Goes. Anna and Elizabeth offered up Ida Red, and from an exclusive session we did with Amethyst Kia in 2019, you heard Black Myself. Check out her full session. She's got an interesting story. She talks a little bit about it during the interview part of the session, and again, you'll find it on the sessions page at folkalley.com. A song from Edie Carey next. It ended up being a song about friendship in the really gritty, truest sense of that word. It's how Edie Carey talks about this song called Rise.

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Traffic on Folk Alley featuring my fave, Steve Winwood from John Barleycorn Must Die. It is the song John Barleycorn. I'm Cindy on Folk Alley. Thanks for joining me today. You know a little something about me now. I'm a Steve Winwood freak. Cannot get enough. Okay, let's do a track now from Cuban-born Canadian artist Alex Cuba. This is No Cocina Cualquiera on Folk Alley. Took a second, but I got it.

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You get it all and you realize you haven't opened up your eyes since you were young and it's so bright. When you try to take it all in and realize you can't begin again, you wonder how you keep moving. I can offer you so little help, but just accept the hands you've been dealt. Do your best to be a good man.

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Do you know how?

Song from the late David Mallet, a much-loved Maine singer-songwriter. The album Artist in Me, and that is the title track from David Mallet. Uncle Earl right before that with I May Never. We heard from Laura Marling with the song Strange and Alex Cuba starting off our set. It's Cindy. Happy to have you here on Folk Alley today. I just love Kacey Musgraves' 2015 album Pageant Material. It is very tongue-in-cheek in a lot of ways, but so brilliant. We'll hear this song, Family, from Kacey Musgraves.

First Aid Kit on Folk Alley, the song Shattered and Hollow from their album Stay Gold from the Swedish sister folk duo First Aid Kit. Leon Bridges in the set, and it was Casey Musgrave starting us off. It's Cindy, happy to have you here on Folk Alley today. Here's an in-studio performance from Chastity Brown.

Music has a way of connecting us across miles and years. It's been an incredible 20-year journey since Crooked Still released Shaken by a Low Sound. And now Folk Alley wants to hear how that music lives on in you. Whether you play on a porch or in a studio, share your cover on social media, connecting us across miles and years. It's been an incredible 20-year journey since Crooked Still released Shaken by a Low Sound. And now Folk Alley wants to hear how that music lives on in you. Whether you play on a porch or in a studio, share your cover on social media using

Chris Delmhorst on Folk Alley, a song about being up in the middle of the night, worrying, but hoping that you do have something to show, whether it be progress or mapping out a new plan for whatever, or just, you know, thinking about music. That's from her album Ghost in the Garden, Something to Show, from Chris Delmhorst. Handsome Family right before that also did Tim Harden, and it was a live in studio performance from Chastity Brown. Thanks for joining us. It's Cindy. Up next, this is Kashan.

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1: This is Folk Alley's Elena C. Every week, we add the best in folk and roots music to our library. Here's just a taste of what we've added lately.

Ugh, the best. Tom Waits from Mule Variations, released in 1999. Fantastic song, Hold On. I'm your host, Cindy Howes. Thanks for joining us today. We'll do one from Sam Moss up next. This is from his 2025 album, Swimming, a song for moving through the sorrow. Here's Dance from Sam Moss. 1, 2.

There's a song from three Scottish singers, Chris Drever, John McCusker, and Roddy Woomble, who in 2008 teamed up for that album Before the Ruin. It was The Poorest Company. Tammy Nielsen right before that with Careless Woman. Also Indigo Girls and Sam Moss kicking it off. I'm Cindy House. Thanks for joining us today. Let's hear from Bobby Gentry with Mississippi Delta.

0: God.
1: Jake Blunt on Folk Alley from his 2022 album, The New Faith. We heard The Man Was Burning. Also, Ordinary Elephant doing Once Upon a Time. And from 1967, Mississippi Delta from Bobby Gentry. I'm your host, Cindy House. Thanks for joining us today. Let's hear Roseanne Cash up next. Here's A Feather's Not a Bird.

Bon Dieu.

In folk and bluegrass, there are no strangers, just friends who haven't shared a song yet. Hey, it's Elena. Folk Alley's bringing our community In folk and bluegrass, there are no strangers, just friends who haven't shared a song yet. Hey, it's Elena. Folk Alley's bringing our community together to celebrate.

Lily Talmers on Folk Alley with the song The Big Idea from her 2025 album, It's Cyclical, Missing You. William Prince in that set with Heaven and Hell. We also heard, oh, what a cool song, Freddie and Francine, I Just Want to Listen to the Band Play. And Roseanne Cash starting off our set. It's Cindy up next. This is Paper Wings with Listen to the World Spin.

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1: This is Folk Alley's Elena C. Every week we add the best in folk and roots music to our library. Here's just a taste of what we've added lately.

Tom Waits kicking off the hour. Oh, that's such a good song. Hold On from Mule Variations. It's Cindy House hanging out with you on Folk Alley today. Let's hear a new track from an artist who was born in Washington, D.C. and raised in West Virginia. This is John R. Miller.

Margot Silker wrapping up that set from her debut album. Also did a Dia Victoria in that set, one from Hermanos Gutierrez. And John R. Miller, that is his latest. It's Cindy. Thanks for joining us on Folk Alley today. There's a new compilation, Outlaw's Almanac, that was released in response to the 250th anniversary of the U.S. from the perspective of the outlaws and the marginalized. Executive producer Lizzie Noe. This is a beautiful song from A.J. Haynes. Here's Slowly.

Old Crow Medicine Show from their album Union Made featuring Molly Tuttle. Mrs. Old Crow Medicine Show, the song Last American Waltz. Mavis Staples right before that. It was AJ Haynes kicking off our set with a new track. The band Fruition has a new album on the way, and from it, this is Reason to Live.

This is Sarah LaDuke, the executive director of Folk Alley. It's been 20 years since Crooked Still dug into the roots landscape with their album, Shaken by a Low Sound. Folk Alley is celebrating. Film your cover of any song from the album, post it to TikTok, Facebook, Instagram, or YouTube by August 17th, and tag it Shaken by a Low Cover. 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

That's Bonnie Light Horseman, the song Exile from their album Rolling Golden Holy. Keb Mo in that set, that's from his new album, The Breakdown. It was Fussing and Fighting. Also did

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1: This is Folk Alley's Elena C. Every week we add the best in folk and roots music to our library. Here's just a taste of what we've added lately.

That's Cry, Cry, Cry featuring Lucy Kaplansky singing that song, Speaking with the Angel, also in that band. Of course, Richard Schindel and Dar Williams. If you don't know your Cry, Cry, Cry history, it's Cindy on Folk Alley. Thanks for joining us today. Gary Louris, founding member of the Jayhawks, released a solo record in February of 2025 that was basically like love songs to his wife. This is the song Getting Older from Gary Louris.

Staple Singers on Folk Alley, the song When Will We Be Paid, also Tallest Man on Earth, Yasmin Williams, and it was Gary Louris starting it off. I'm your host, Cindy Howes. Happy to have you along today on Folk Alley. Hope everything's going all right with you. Let's do the bowling song up next. Here's Asleep at the Wheel on Folk Alley.

Milk Carton Kids, a band from Los Angeles. They formed in 2011. Kenneth Pattingale and Joey Ryan, they were doing their own solo thing, and then they were just like, this is going kind of okay, and they teamed up together. And everyone loves them. The song Undress the World from the Milk Carton Kids. Sierra Farrell in that set, as well as Asleep at the Wheel. I'm Cindy on Folk Alley. Here's an in-studio performance from Laura Cortese and the Dance Cards.

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Amos Lee on Folk Alley from his 2024 album Transmissions, the song Darkest Places. Just love him. Very positive song. Deb Talon with a live track. It was Slow Pony Home. Bon Iver in that set with Flume, and Laura Cortese in the Dance Card starting us off with an in-studio performance. I'm Cindy Housen. Up next, here's Waxahachie.

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1: This is Folk Alley's Elena C. Every week we add the best in folk and roots music to our library. Here's just a taste of what we've added lately.

Elizabeth Cotton on Folk Alley, a song that she wrote in her early teens. It's Freight Train on Folk Alley. I'm Cindy House. Thanks for joining us today. Up next is the band Camp that began as a project between childhood friends Taylor Meyer and Evan Westfall. They met at summer camp. Cute. This is their song, Let Things Go. It's Camp on Folk Alley.

Valerie June with Don't It Make You Want to Go Home, a cover of Joe South. That is from her cover EP she put out in 2022. Jeffrey Martin with a very striking song right before that, Red Station Wagon, from his 2023 album, Thank God We Left the Garden. Haas Cowart and Tice, who now go by Hawktail, an instrumental, El Camino, and it was Camp starting off the set. I'm Cindy Howes, and up next, this is Lindsay Liu.

Mipso on Folk Alley, the song Edges Run, featuring Libby Roddenbow on vocals from their album of the same name, released in 2018. MDU Mokhtar in that set, which started with Old Song from Lindsay Liu. It's Cindy on Folk Alley. This is a Billie Eilish cover as done by Allison Russell.

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We honor the late... 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We honor the late Dave Carter and celebrate...

David Lowery on Folk Alley, who released this solo album, Fathers, Sons, and Brothers. David Lowery is in Cracker, as well as the band Camper Van Beethoven, who have a song called Take the Skinheads Bowling. And that's David Lowery's song. I wrote a song called Take the Skinheads Bowling. Very meta. Right before that, John Denver. We heard from Bell and Sebastian and Allison Russell. It's Cindy, and this is Josie and Clark.

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1: This is Folk Alley's Elena C. Every week we add the best in folk and roots music to our library. Here's just a taste of what we've added lately.

Jim Croce starting off this hour on listener-supported Folk Alley from his 1972 album You Don't Mess Around With Jim with Rapid Roy, that stock car boy, a reference to Roy Hall, a legendary American stock car racing driver back in the late 30s and into the 40s and 50s, the early days of NASCAR. And this hour on Folk Alley, we've got music from I Draw Slow, Blaze Foley, Lindsay Liu, John Prine, Buffalo Nichols. So many great songs coming your way. You're in the right place for the best roots music, as we've got one here from Beck. Here's one that came out in 2023 called Thinking About You.

Out of Dublin, Ireland, that's I Draw Slow, fronted by the brother-sister team of Dave and Louise Holden. It's from their self-titled 2022 release with the song called About a Bird in an Airport Terminal. Before that, the smooth singing of Blaze Foley with the song Fat Boy, and that's Matt and Shannon Heaton, also Beck, rounding out the set. You're listening to Folk Alley. Hey there, I'm your host, Brad Kolodner. Always great to be with you, as we've got one from Lindsay Liu. This is from an album put out back in 2015 called Ionia, back when she was with the group The Flatbellies. And this one's called Old Song.

You just can't have enough. John Prine. That's Fish and Whistle from his 1978 release, Bruised Oranges. Before that, Joy Oladokun with Changes. We also heard Lindsay Liu and the Flatbellies with Old Song. I'm your host, Brad Kolodner, and up next, we'll hear a Folk Alley exclusive performance going back to the year 2013, and the duo at the time known as Mandolin Orange, featuring Emily France and Andrew Marlin. They changed their name to Watch House in 2021, and this is back in their early days as a duo, and this one called Until the Last Light Fades from Watch House.

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breathing new life into the Neil Young classic. That's Rufus Wainwright with Harvest, joined by Andrew Bird and Chris Stills on that track from Rufus's album Folkocracy. Before that, the late great Kate Wolf with Carolina Pines. We also heard Buffalo Nichols, and that's Watch House starting off the set, a Folk Alley exclusive performance. Up next on Folk Alley, here's one from Libby Rodenbow, also a member of the group Mipso. This is from her sophomore album, and this is one that came out on her record Between the Blades. Here's Libby Rodenbow with Easier to Run.

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